weather cold, the weather so chill, chilly, really penguin feather road. Cause I'm sipping pro, yeah, that meth is pro. Promethazine, yeah, stepping stone. Oh, they acting up, get your weapons wrong. They only killing time, another second gone. I heard your man at home, now you melatonin, but you acting young, and you hella grown.

Okay, she giving me love, but it fucks my energy up. Every time it's in every summer, only got some memories of us. And now we industry love, they making enemies of us. I mean, sometimes we in public, they drain this energy from us. This is Tamia, be my senior reader. It's either or I'll be there, either way you need a visa. I ain't talking about MasterCards, debit cards, either. Credit cards, permit to frog, margarita. Yeah, if you got a man, homie. Yeah, you wanna lay the hands on me. 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

0: the dope fiends. 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I make a phone call, my nigga coming like the Gotti boys. 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Motherfucker, I'm great. 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

iCloud. 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
1: 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Yeah. 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

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We won't speak again. Favorite player from your favorite team. Here in my DM.

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I like my ass, like in country, that's just what it is. I can tell that he excited, cause he's open to one of his. 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

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What am I now? How do I feel to refresh? 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Yeah. 40 was such a bang. All of my ops stay dead. Please don't put me to the test. Trying to get back on the net. 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

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I know you're not flossing, you look like you've been through. The fact that I actually started to trust you, then you broke my

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Need some clarity, no moisturizing hair. 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Yeah, yeah. 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Party all the time, but I'm not here with anybody. 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Yo, and the jeans too quick, I need a reboot. Dance to see a diva, only seen a preview. I've been in the days, girl, I just think I need you.

0: G's saying, don't be stressing for a bitty. She a farm girl who wanna have sex in the city. Couple shots in the air, 42 for the 50. 38 special, but she look like 20. I'm a provider, can get what I prescribe her. Friends looking sick when you taste like a diver. 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

0: Life been good, now it's a get great. 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
2: You hear a bum bum, yeah, I'm not a fucker, I know I'm fine. 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You're an angel to your mother in the streets, I couldn't say, but watch me now. I watch me now, do my set, I do my set. Do my dance a lot, the body looking fresh. UVS, UVS, on my neck, it's on my neck. 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Between the first, between the first, I make a way, I make a way. Body with a bumper, can you tell me where you're at? Best friend, best friend, only call me baby if you're gonna give me breath. I'm a trap, red, round, boom, boom. 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She been with me for a week, playing bees on her tongue. Told her come and take a seat, pun me till you come, I can regulate it. 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That girl, you know I'm Jamaican, my dick a manifestation. I'm working miracles, baby, I'm trying to cure you, baby. 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

0: 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Or from just a fella cuisine, say papu nom, say on skill. Secret feeling in sexy feminine, when you pump, baga mini men, baby big woman thing. 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Big woman thing, baga ple weapon, still a rezo, ni yon public, staff gag la la mezo. 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You're not put the skull on this. 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
2: 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Some head. Shorty keep asking the dates. She trying to finesse Polly Market for bread. Where's the beef? It's cooked. Where's the boy? He's booked. Don't even recognize none of these things at the top of the charts. I look. Am I upset a bit? Last one you dropped was shit. I just press play on that hoe. Hit me and miss, skip. What should I take? A trip. Who should I take? His bitch.

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Why do they gas me up? Where does it go? My head. How much I got? A lot. Don't leave again, I won't. Thinking and trying, you do like Bryson. Put this nigga in. Don't. What's up, shebang? All of my ops, they dead. What am I now? How do I feel to refresh? Secrets I know got you stressed. Will I take those to my death? Haven't decided just yet. Yeah. 40 was such a bang. All of my ops, they dead. Please don't put me to the test. Trying to get back on the net. I'm trying to get back in the flesh.

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I've been in the days, girl, I just think I need you.

G's saying, don't be stressing for a bitty. See a farm girl who wanna have sex in the city. Couple shots in the air, 42 for the 50. 38 special, but she look like 20. I'm a provider, can't get what I prescribe her. Friends looking sick when you taste like a diver. Envy what I froze, want a rose with a driver. 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
0: On a pit bull, you know, hear them a poo. 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
1: Yeah, yeah.
0: Watch me bag talk. 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What the hell? 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Hey, nigga, what you on? It ain't nothing you can tell me. Bitch, I'm really putting on for my cousins and my relics. Okay, I'm on 10 feet. Hey, nigga, who you think you is? Bitch, I'm big man.

Yeah, yeah, yeah, yeah, yeah, yeah, yeah, yeah, yeah, yeah, yeah, yeah, yeah, yeah, yeah, yeah, yeah, yeah, yeah, yeah, yeah, yeah, yeah, yeah, yeah, yeah, yeah, yeah, yeah, yeah, yeah, yeah, yeah, yeah, yeah, yeah, yeah, yeah, yeah, yeah, yeah, yeah, yeah, yeah, yeah, yeah, yeah, yeah, yeah, yeah, yeah, yeah, yeah, yeah, yeah, yeah, yeah, yeah, yeah, yeah, yeah, yeah, yeah, yeah, yeah, yeah, yeah, yeah, yeah, yeah, yeah, yeah, yeah, yeah, yeah, yeah, yeah, yeah, yeah, yeah, yeah, yeah, yeah, yeah, yeah, yeah, yeah, yeah, yeah, yeah, yeah, yeah, yeah, yeah, y

the set, that's Lash, that's Dex. Young C, young Shorty, milk a belly. White bricks, true religion, on the telly, it's me. With the house full of freaks, that's why I haven't been around for a week. I'm getting pounds in my sleep, I'm at the top of the mountain, it's peak. 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Walked in, no weapon, made a killing. 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New iPhone, cause I'm done with all the bitches. 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
1: I heard what you said through the grapevine. Funny thing about your problems, they ain't mine. Staying up through the late night. 20 seconds to game time. 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This time crossing the state line. 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

like airtime, ride around high, money on my mind. 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
1: Just landed, but they got rocks on the. 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Atlantic, I just bought a house in the motherland. America, I'm rocking out. Still see me on the Forbes list. Y'all, y'all, y'all, y'all, y'all, y'all, y'all, y'all, y'all, y'all, y'all, y'all, y'all, y'all, y'all, y'all, y'all, y'all, y'all, y'all, y'all, y'all, y'all, y'all, y'all, y'all, y'all, y'all, 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

0: dance. 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

you like the way I Jody on me, buy it to come, niggas know that I'm paid. 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All in my page, sucking dick, all in my comments, and screaming my name while I'm in the club. Two of them hundreds, cause 50's been ballin' to come. Hot boy, they know I'm hollin', if I'm on the island, I'm fetchin' it down. 40 got locked, then I just feel, like 23, I'm ready to hell.

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2: Mirror, mirror on the wall. 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

0: OG saying, don't be stressing for a bitty. She a farm girl who wanna have sex in the city. Couple shots in the air, 42 for the 50. 38 special, but she look like 20. I'm a provider, can get what I prescribe her. Friends looking sick when you taste like a diver. Envy what I pose when I roll with a driver. 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Time for Bombay, let's take a trip to my place. 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
0: But baby, this a job when I'm clocking in. 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
2: I think it's about time for me to hit these up against the upside of the head with some of that West Coast gangsters. 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
3: It's a whole nother day. I'm back to me, Snoop D, the double G, I represent. Been away for a while, but you all know I'm still Doggy Talon on death row. I get my day sold up. 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Some niggas think they know they shit, but they don't. Some inmates escape, some won't. Bumpin' heads with niggas. Where you from? Eastside, Long Beach, nigga. 2-1. 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Telling me about the money, shit nice though. But don't let that shit leak, nigga, I just won't. 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Put me up on game, telling me who gon' jack me. But ever since I was a puppy, till I was full grown, I never had

in the game be doing way too much. 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See me? I'm all about my money, man. I stay fly and try. I don't get caught up in the rain. Cause gang, recognize gang. No matter where you're from, we all can get dumb, insane, and turn the party out without a doubt. Unless you the niggas who ain't got no clout. LBT and B, what up, my crew? We are just smoking on the crazy glue. 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I represent it from BA to Venice. 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

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Warm you up with some shit, zip you up and roll. Now, Doggy Style Records is now official. Getting money out the desert with my initials. Taking records over the cities, I'm making deals. 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Up early in the morning with the gas band. 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Don't be jealous when you see me in the double law.

0: No, you can save all that running shit for your own album, right?
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2: 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Where does it go? 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How much I got? A lot. 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Put this nigga in. Don't. Can I forgive? I can't. What do I need? Some head. 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She trying to finesse Polly Marcus with bread. Where's the beef? It's cooked. Where's the boy? He's booked. 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I look. Am I upset a bit? Last one you dropped. 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

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Put this nigga in. Don't. What you with the shebang? All of my ops, they dead. What am I now? How do I feel to refresh? Secrets I know got you stressed. Will I take those to my death? Haven't decided just yet. Yeah. 40 was such a bang. All of my ops, they dead. Please don't put me to the test. She's trying to get back on the net. I'm trying to get back in the flesh. Yeah.

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sweet cold breeze. You don't feel like drive, well baby hand me the keys, and I will take you to a place and set your mind at ease. Don't you tickle my foot bottom, baby please. Don't you play with my nose, cause I'm a hatchoon sneeze. Well, you are the bun and me are the cheese, and if I'm me

Stick to printed off the best of the message to get. Nothing more, nothing less. Give me your digits, chat on your address. I'll bet you confess when you put me to the test. 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

0: Austin White. 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Only sound you will hear is the beating of my heart. 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I'm bombastic, tell you fantastic. Touching on the boxes is a mystery.
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boy, Juicy J. I'm just tryna cut her up, tryna bust a nut, tryna take somebody bitch, tryna do a slut, tryna fill my cup, tryna live it up. 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Better throw a few bands, that's third base. It's okay if you work late, we can still party like it's your birthday.

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2: What? 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

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Get money. 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Get flagged, plenty facts. 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
1: 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I know you ain't a daddy, you ain't no base. I turn your dress back to no waste. 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